the Eagle, Dayton Zadie Station. Good Tuesday morning. It's Savage back again. It's a tired morning. It's 52 minutes commercial free right now. Hey, thankfully today we might be able to do some yard work. Supposed to be

0: 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Tammy Butler of Clayton. Scott Hall from Greenville. Join the longest list of local winners. 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It's your shot to fire up the cash machine and win a grand. 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
1: Yeah.
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To Michael J, 52 minute commercial free right now. $1,000 ATM contest. It makes its infamous return coming up on Monday. Your shot to win $1,000. Kick it off with Todd on the Eagle Morning Zoo at 8. I woke up.

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1: Hey, it's Michael J. If you're looking for something awesome to do this weekend, how about this? That Arena Rock Show. It's going to be helping to kick off your weekend on Friday night. It's going to be over at Phrase. Full night of 80s rock music. You're going to hear music from Guns N' Roses, Def Leppard, Aerosmith. It is just going to be one awesome show. If you've never seen them live, they are a pretty good band, too. They're just going to kick off right around 8 o'clock. It's going to run through 10. Just a few hours, but man, are you going to be rocking out if you get a chance to go check that out. So, yeah, something fun to do. If that's not your cup of tea, you're still looking for something awesome to do, well, Eagle has you. All you got to do is check out our fun summer guide. 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
0: Paul Fryman from Dayton. Timothy Lawson from Dayton. Fred Sharp from Huber Heights. Marion Barr of Dayton. Ray House of Mainville. Tammy Butler of Clayton. Scott Hall from Greenville. 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
5: Eagle-eye weather. Scattered thunderstorms are possible on Wednesday with a high of 79 degrees. Those should not be severe. Thursday, a chance for morning showers, clearing out during the afternoon with a high of 78. I'm Chief Meteorologist Austin Chaney for the Eagle.
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1: Hey, it's Michael J. One more time. Don't forget, it is going to be an awesome show coming up September 19th. You get a chance to see Dokken and Lita Ford. Going to be over at the Rose Music Center. 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
0: Paul Fryman from Dayton. Timothy Lawson from Dayton. Brett Sharp from Huber Heights. Marion Barr of Dayton. Ray House of Mainville. Tammy Butler of Clayton. 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
8: Eagle Eye weather. Scattered thunderstorms are possible on Wednesday with a high of 79 degrees. Those should not be severe. Thursday, a chance for morning showers, clearing out during the afternoon with a high of 78. I'm Chief Meteorologist Austin Chaney for the Eagle.
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0: Station. Hey, this is Savage. Happy Wednesday. And out in Xenia, looks like Seven Brew Coffee Shop is looking to open a location. The former Subway restaurant on Main Street. Seven Brew is a place I still have been wanting to try because I'm not a coffee person, but I've heard their energy or whatever they call them, energy drinks. I don't know. They might have a special name, but I've heard they're pretty good. But every time I drive by one, at least the one out in Beaver Creek I drive by, it's always wrapped around the building, the drive-thru.
1: Paul Fryman from Dayton. Timothy Lawson from Dayton. Brett Sharp from Huber Heights. Marion Barr of Dayton. Ray House of Mainville. Tammy Butler of Clayton. 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
12: Miami Valley weather.
13: Eagle Eye weather. Scattered thunderstorms are possible on Wednesday with a high of 79 degrees. Those should not be severe. Thursday, a chance for morning showers, clearing out during the afternoon with a high of 78. I'm Chief Meteorologist Austin Chaney for the Eagle.
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Good morning, I'm Savage. It's 52 minutes commercial free right now. College football coming back in just a couple weeks. Ohio State and Oregon, number 1 and 2 in the Associated Press top 25. That gives the Big Ten Conference the top two teams in the preseason rankings for the first time in 65 years and just the second time ever.

The Eagle, Dayton's only 80 station. It's Savage here joining you on your Wednesday, and it's 52 minutes commercial free, and we had some dry time yesterday. I know a lot of us were probably out cutting the grass. Probably everybody in your neighborhood was doing that, but rain chances back today and Thursday, but we're staying in the 70s, finally cooling off a little bit.

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I'm Savage. 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
1: Hey, this is Savage, and back to school season continuing. 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Let's see. We've got Tecumseh local, Northeastern local in Clark County, West Carrollton. 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
0: Paul Fryman from Dayton. Timothy Lawson from Dayton. Brett Sharp from Huber Heights. Marion Barr of Dayton. 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
13: Eagle Eye weather. Scattered thunderstorms are possible on Wednesday with a high of 79 degrees. Those should not be severe. Thursday, a chance for morning showers, clearing out during the afternoon with a high of 78. I'm Chief Meteorologist Austin Chaney for the Eagle.
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The Eagle Dayton's 80 station at Savage. It's 52 minutes commercial free right now. We had some dry time yesterday. I know a lot of people got some yard work done. Looks like some rain chances today and tomorrow, but we're keeping it in the 70s. I love it.

The Eagle, Dayton's only 80s station. Good morning, I'm Savage, and it's 52 minutes commercial-free right now. Tip City Council will allow a Meijer grocery store to come to town. It's possibly going to be at the corner of State Route 571 and County Road 25A.

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1: Hey, this is Savage. 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How about the Flashback Funk Fest? That's going to be at the Rose Music Center in September. Motley Crue coming up very soon down at Riverbend. Yeah, win some tickets. Free stuff. 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
0: Paul Fryman from Dayton. Timothy Lawson from Dayton. Brent Sharp from Huber Heights. Marion Barr of Dayton. Ray House of Mainville. Tammy Butler of Clayton. Scott Hall from Greenville. 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
2: Yeah.
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8: Eagle Eye weather. Scattered thunderstorms are possible on Wednesday with a high of 79 degrees. Those should not be severe. Thursday, a chance for morning showers, clearing out during the afternoon with a high of 78. I'm Chief Meteorologist Austin Chaney for the Eagle.
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Hey, it's Savage here. 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Tecumseh Local, Northeastern Local, and Clark County going back to school today. 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

The Eagle, Dayton's only 80s station. Hey, good morning. I'm Savage. It's 52 minutes commercial free right now. Chappie's Social House. Been there a few times. A Centerville area restaurant. Sells American cuisine and craft beer. It's been doing that for the past 11 years. It's closing Saturday, August 29th. The owners are passing the torch to a

The Eagles, Aiton's 80 station. I'm Savage. It's 52 minutes commercial free right now. The home of winning some serious cash. It's back next week. 8, 10, noon, 2, and 5. We give you 5 chances to win $1,000. 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You can play.

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1: 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Happy Wednesday. 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You can win some free stuff at EagleDayton.com today. We still have that opportunity for you to win tickets to see John Waite and John Cafferty and the Beaver Brown Band October 2nd at Taft Theater down in Cincinnati. 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
0: Paul Fryman from Dayton. Timothy Lawson from Dayton. Fred Sharp from Huber Heights. Marion Barr of Dayton. Ray House of Mainville. Tammy Butler of Clayton. Scott Hall from Greenville. 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
7: Eagle Eye weather. Scattered thunderstorms are possible on Wednesday with a high of 79 degrees. Those should not be severe. Thursday, a chance for morning showers, clearing out during the afternoon with a high of 78. I'm Chief Meteorologist Austin Chaney for the Eagle.
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Eagle, Dayton's 80 station. Hey, Savage, keeping you awake on this Wednesday. It's 52 minutes commercial free right now. I always talk about new cookie flavors, specifically Oreo, and I need to actually buy some of these, but they've got six Carnival-inspired cookies now. Hot honey cornbread, dill pickle, strawberry shortcake. I like that. Chocolate milkshake and fries, lemonade and cotton candy. All right, interesting.

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Savage joining you on your Wednesday. It's 52 minutes commercial free right now. We have Tri-County North and Preble County going back to school today. 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

1926, Salzburg, January 27th, Wolfgang Amadeus is born. 1761, at the age of 5, Amadeus begins composing.

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1: Hey, this is Savage. Well, I guess it's still summer for some. 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Still have our summer guide. It's an event list posted at EagleDayton.com. Check it out. You can find out some fun things to do this weekend or the next few weekends.
0: Paul Fryman from Dayton. Timothy Lawson from Dayton. Fred Sharp from Huber Heights. Marion Barr of Dayton. Ray House of Mainville. Tammy Butler of Clayton. Scott Hall from Greenville. Join the longest list of local winners. It's the Eagles $1,000 ATM. It's your shot to fire up the cash machine and win a grand. 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
2: Yeah.
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7: Your Eagle Eye weather through this morning. A few showers north of I-70, but a better chance throughout the afternoon and evening for all of us. Overnight hours will hold on to that chance for rain and a few thunderstorms. Nothing severe is expected, just some heavier downpours. Half an inch to an inch of rain with a high of 75 today. 65 tomorrow morning, 78 tomorrow afternoon. Gradually clearing things out with some sun. I'm Storm Center 7 meteorologist Brittley Ritz for the Eagle.
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The Eagle, Dayton's 80 station. Happy Wednesday. I'm Savage, up early with you, and it's 52 minutes commercial free right now. Rain back today and Thursday, but finally a break from that humidity. I've been feeling it lately. In the 70s for the next few days.

The Eagle, Dayton's only 80s station. I'm Savage, and it's 52 minutes commercial free right now. I was out in Huber Heights the other day. Found a cool little park. I love finding parks that not many people know about, called Canal Lock Park. It's off of Endicott Road. Little historic place. You can get a walk in and, I don't know, just come chill on your lunch break. You should check it out.

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Hey, I'm Savage. It's 52 minutes commercial free right now. You can win $1,000 and it starts next week. You have five chances every weekday, 8, 10, noon, 2, and 5. Yeah, we're giving away a lot of money. So get that Eagle app downloaded and ready to go so you can play starting next week.

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1: And this is Savage wrapping it up for me on this Wednesday. Have a great rest of your hump day. Of course, as always, back in kicking off your early morning tomorrow. Tomorrow's Thursday. The weekend's almost here. We've got Todd Holst now here. He's got the Eagle Morning Zoo coming up next.
0: Paul Fryman from Dayton. Timothy Lawson from Dayton. Brett Sharp from Huber Heights. Marion Barr of Dayton. Ray House of Mainville. Tammy Butler of Clayton. Scott Hall from Greenville. 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
2: Yeah.
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22: Your Eagle Eye weather through this morning. A few showers north of I-70, but a better chance throughout the afternoon and evening for all of us. Overnight hours will hold on to that chance for rain and a few thunderstorms. Nothing severe is expected, just some heavier downpours. Half an inch to an inch of rain with a high of 75 today. 65 tomorrow morning, 78 tomorrow afternoon, gradually clearing things out with some sun. I'm Storm Center 7 meteorologist Brittley Ritz for the Eagle.
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0: July traffic.
1: First hour didn't produce any issues. We didn't have reports of any accidents. I didn't see traffic backed up on any of the highways. Roads are dry. We do have some rain up north, but most of us are dry for this Wednesday morning drive. I'm Jake Magnotta.
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0: Light traffic. All directions of our highway still flowing well this Wednesday morning. We have more traffic on the roads as more kids are heading back to school. We have Tri-County North and Preble County, West Carrollton and Valley View and Montgomery County, and Tecumseh Local, Northeastern Local in Clark County. I'm Jake Magnus.
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6: It's August 19th, and today in 1967, Ringo Starr becomes a parent for the second time when his wife Maureen Cox gives birth to a son named Jason in London. Like his older brother Zach, Jason Starkey becomes a drummer, as well as a road manager. Jason once said of the music industry, quote, "Being Ringo Starr's son is the biggest drag of my life. It's a total pain." Sounds like somebody won't be asked to join Ringo's all-star band. August 19th, 1969, Joni Mitchell and Jefferson Airplane appear on the Dick Cavett Show. It tapes just after the Woodstock Festival wraps up, and the majority of Dick's audience comes directly from the festival. Jimi Hendrix is also supposed to appear on Dick's show, but he doesn't appear because he's busy doing an extra performance at Woodstock. Hey, that's the same reason the Thompson Twins didn't make the Phil Donahue show after Live Aid. More tomorrow. See you then.
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17: It's time for Eagle Eye News, the quick important things that you need to know. The National Weather Service confirming 6 tornadoes touched down in Ohio during a line of storms on Tuesday, August 11th. 3 tornadoes, including an EF2, touched down in Clark County near Springfield. Bethel High School boys soccer head coach Bob Hamlin won his 500th career game Monday night, beating Graham 4-1. And Kings Island's Halloween Haunt has some new features this year. Jason, Blood Rain, a new maze centered around the Friday the 13th movies, and Metal Massacre, a show where the dead play and the audience is the main event trying to survive the show. Now you're up to date with what's happening across the Miami Valley with Eagle Eye News. I'm Brittany Otto.
15: Miami Valley weather.
18: Your Eagle Eye weather through this morning. A few showers north of I-70, but a better chance throughout the afternoon and evening for all of us. Overnight hours will hold on to that chance for rain and a few thunderstorms. Nothing severe is expected, just some heavier downpours. Half an inch to an inch of rain with a high of 75 today. 65 tomorrow morning, 78 tomorrow afternoon, gradually clearing things out with some sun. I'm Storm Center 7 meteorologist Brittley Ritz for the Eagle.
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4: Have some more areas heading back to school today, so we're seeing more traffic on the roads. West Carrollton, Valley View, and Montgomery County. Tecumseh Local, Northeastern Local in Clark County, also Tri-County North and Preble County. On the roads this morning, we have no accidents, and on the highways, we've had no major issues. I'm Jake Magnano.
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18: It's time for Eagle Eye News, the quick important things that you need to know. The National Weather Service confirming 6 tornadoes touched down in Ohio during a line of storms on Tuesday, August 11th. 3 tornadoes, including an EF2, touched down in Clark County near Springfield. Bethel High School boys soccer head coach Bob Hamlin won his 500th career game Monday night, beating Graham 4-1. And Kings Island's Halloween Haunt has some new features this year. Jason Blood Rain, a new maze centered around the Friday the 13th movies, and Metal Massacre, a show where the dead play and the audience is the main event trying to survive the show. Now you're up to date with what's happening across the Miami Valley with Eagle Eye News. I'm Brittany Otto.
19: Miami Valley weather.
20: Your Eagle Eye weather through this morning. A few showers north of I-70, but a better chance throughout the afternoon and evening for all of us. Overnight hours will hold on to that chance for rain and a few thunderstorms. Nothing severe is expected, just some heavier downpours. Half an inch to an inch of rain with a high of 75 today. 65 tomorrow morning, 78 tomorrow afternoon, gradually clearing things out with some sun. I'm Storm Center 7 meteorologist Brittany Ritz for the Eagle.
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0: delay traffic.
1: More traffic on the roads this morning as back-to-school season continues. We have Tri-County North starting in Preble County, West Carrollton and Valley View in Montgomery County, Tecumseh Local, Northeastern Local in Clark County, just to name a few. On the interstates, traffic's moving well. A reminder, northbound Route 4 is closed at Webster Street in Dayton for road work, so you'll need to get on a northbound Route 4 from Valley Street or Stanley Avenue instead. I'm Jake Magnotta.
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5: It's August 19th, and today in 1967, Ringo Starr becomes a parent for the second time when his wife Maureen Cox gives birth to a son named Jason in London. Like his older brother Zach, Jason Starkey becomes a drummer, as well as a road manager. Jason once said of the music industry, quote, "Being Ringo Starr's son is the biggest drag of my life. It's a total pain." Sounds like somebody won't be asked to join Ringo's all-star band. August 19th, 1969, Joni Mitchell and Jefferson Airplane appear on The Dick Cavett Show. It tapes just after the Woodstock Festival wraps up, and the majority of Dick's audience comes directly from the festival. Jimi Hendrix is also supposed to appear on Dick's show, but he doesn't appear because he's busy doing an extra performance at Woodstock. Hey, that's the same reason the Thompson twins didn't make the Phil Donahue show after Live Aid. More tomorrow. See you then.
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8: It's time for Eagle Eye News, the quick important things that you need to know. The National Weather Service confirming 6 tornadoes touched down in Ohio during a line of storms on Tuesday, August 11th. 3 tornadoes, including an EF2, touched down in Clark County near Springfield. Bethel High School boys soccer head coach Bob Hamlin won his 500th career game Monday night, beating Graham 4-1. And Kings Island's Halloween Haunt has some new features this year. Jason Blood Rain, a new maze centered around the Friday the 13th movies, and Metal Massacre, a show where the dead play and the audience is the main event trying to survive the show. Now you're up to date with what's happening across the Miami Valley with Eagle Eye News. I'm Brittany Otto.
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17: Your Eagle Eye weather through this morning. A few showers north of I-70, but a better chance throughout the afternoon and evening for all of us. Overnight hours will hold on to that chance for rain and a few thunderstorms. Nothing severe is expected, just some heavier downpours. Half an inch to an inch of rain with a high of 75 today. 65 tomorrow morning, 78 tomorrow afternoon, gradually clearing things out with some sun. I'm Storm Center 7 meteorologist Brittany Ritz for the Eagle.
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0: by traffic.
1: More traffic on the roads this morning as back-to-school season continues. We have Tri-County North starting in Preble County, West Carrollton and Valley View in Montgomery County, Tecumseh Local, Northeastern Local in Clark County, just to name a few. On the interstates, traffic's moving well. A reminder, northbound Route 4 is closed at Webster Street in Dayton for road work, so you'll need to get onto northbound Route 4 from Valley Street or Stanley Avenue instead. I'm Jake Magnotta.
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0: Lawson from Dayton. Brett Sharp from Huber Heights. Marion Barr of Dayton. Ray House of Mainville. Tammy Butler of Clayton. Scott Hall from Greenville. 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
1: Yeah.
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2: Well, it has been an accident-free Wednesday morning drive up to this point. We haven't had any issues on the roads and highways. More traffic out there as school season continues this morning. A reminder, northbound State Route 4 is closed at Webster Street in Dayton. This is for road work. This will be closed again tomorrow morning as well. So instead of coming onto northbound Route 4 from 75, you'll need to find a way to Valley Street or Stanley Avenue instead. I'm Jake Magnata.
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24: It's time for Eagle Eye News, the quick important things that you need to know. The National Weather Service confirming 6 tornadoes touched down in Ohio during a line of storms on Tuesday, August 11th. 3 tornadoes, including an EF2, touched down in Clark County near Springfield. Bethel High School boys soccer head coach Bob Hamlin won his 500th career game Monday night, beating Graham 4-1. And Kings Island's Halloween Haunt has some new features this year. Jason Blood Rain, a new maze centered around the Friday the 13th movies, and Metal Massacre, a show where the dead play and the audience is the main event trying to survive the show. Now you're up to date with what's happening across the Miami Valley with Eagle Eye News. I'm Brittany Otto.
25: Miami Valley weather.
26: Your Eagle Eye weather through this morning. A few showers north of I-70, but a better chance throughout the afternoon and evening for all of us. Overnight hours will hold on to that chance for rain and a few thunderstorms. Nothing severe is expected, just some heavier downpours. Half an inch to an inch of rain with a high of 75 today. 65 tomorrow morning, 78 tomorrow afternoon, gradually clearing things out with some sun. I'm Storm Center 7 meteorologist Brittany Ritz for the Eagle.
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0: Eli traffic.
1: No accidents on the highways right now, but just a reminder, in Dayton, if you're coming off of 75 on a northbound Route 4, northbound Route 4 is closed at Webster Street, so you'll need to use the entrance ramp at Valley Street or Stanley Avenue onto northbound Route 4 instead. Couple recent crashes. One is in Fairborn, Dayton Yellow Springs Road at Ironwood Drive. Another in Trotwood, reported northbound State Route 49 at Salem Avenue. I'm Jake Magnano.
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0: July traffic.
1: Traffic's moving well on I-75, I-70, and 675 right now. No accidents to avoid. Want to remind you, though, northbound Route 4 is closed at Webster Street. So, again, this morning, if you're coming off of I-75, you'll need to come to Valley Street or Stanley Avenue to get onto the northbound side of Route 4. This is all due to road work. One accident. This was in Fairborn recently on Dayton Yellow Springs Road near Ironwood Drive. I'm Jake Mag.
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21: It's time for Eagle Eye News, the quick important things that you need to know. The National Weather Service confirming 6 tornadoes touched down in Ohio during a line of storms on Tuesday, August 11th. 3 tornadoes, including an EF2, touched down in Clark County near Springfield. Bethel High School boys soccer head coach Bob Hamlin won his 500th career game Monday night, beating Graham 4-1. And Kings Island's Halloween Haunt has some new features this year. Jason Blood Rain, a new maze centered around the Friday the 13th movies, and Metal Massacre, a show where the dead play and the audience is the main event trying to survive the show. Now you're up to date with what's happening across the Miami Valley with Eagle Eye News. I'm Brittany Otto.
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23: Your Eagle Eye weather through this morning. A few showers north of I-70, but a better chance throughout the afternoon and evening for all of us. Overnight hours will hold on to that chance for rain and a few thunderstorms. Nothing severe is expected, just some heavier downpours. Half an inch to an inch of rain with a high of 75 today. 65 tomorrow morning, 78 tomorrow afternoon, gradually clearing things out with some sun. I'm Storm Center 7 meteorologist Brittany Ritz for the Eagle. Wake up!
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3: Really hasn't been a bad Wednesday morning drive at all. We haven't had too many issues. We still have northbound Route 4 at Webster Street in Dayton closed for road work that's been going on the past couple days. And if you're coming off of I-75, a reminder, you'll need to come to Valley Street or Stanley Avenue to get on a northbound Route 4. In Fairborn, earlier this hour, there was a crash at Dayton Yellow Springs Road and Ironwood Drive. I'm Jake Magnano.
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27: 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Miami Valley weather.
28: Your Eagle Eye weather through this morning. A few showers north of I-70, but a better chance throughout the afternoon and evening for all of us. Overnight hours will hold on to that chance for rain and a few thunderstorms. Nothing severe is expected, just some heavier downpours. Half an inch to an inch of rain with a high of 75 today. 65 tomorrow morning, 78 tomorrow afternoon. Gradually clearing things out with some sun. I'm Storm Center 7 meteorologist Brittley Ritz for the Eagle.
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It's Jenny Law, a 52-minute commercial-free flight playing for you now. 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
1: 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If you're old enough, you remember when polyester was considered a miracle fiber because you didn't have to iron it. And if you're young enough, you know why it's now an internet diss. 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
0: Paul Fryman from Dayton. Timothy Lawson from Dayton. Brett Sharp from Huber Heights. Marion Barr of Dayton. Ray House of Mainville. Tammy Butler of Clayton. Scott Hall from Greenville. 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
33: Your Eagle Eye weather for this afternoon, hitting a high temperature around 75 degrees, bringing back quite a bit of cloud cover and increasing that chance for rain throughout the afternoon. More so through the evening and overnight hours, lingering through your Thursday as we wake up to a low of 65, hitting a high temperature of 78 on your Thursday with partly cloudy skies throughout the afternoon. I'm Storm Center 7 meteorologist Brittley Ritz for the Eagle.
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It's Jimmy Law, the home of a 52-minute commercial-free flight. On for you now. The winning begins Monday. The Eagle $1,000 ATM contest. Want to give you some money.

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1: It's Jenny Law. Psychologists say poor communication habits can be strong predictors of whether or not your relationship is headed towards a breakup. Criticism, contempt, defensiveness, and stonewalling. Now, if you don't know what that is, toddlers do this pretty well. Emotional withdrawal, just shut down, refuse to talk. Now, spotting these behaviors doesn't mean your relationship is doomed, but hopefully you can have some conversations.
0: Paul Fryman from Dayton. Timothy Lawson from Dayton. Brett Sharp from Huber Heights. Marion Barr of Dayton. Ray House of Mainville. Tammy Butler of Clayton. Scott Hall from Greenville. 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It's the Eagles $1,000 ATM. It's your shot to fire up the cash machine and win a grand. Five times every weekday.
2: Yeah.
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34: Miami Valley weather.
35: Your Eagle Eye weather for this afternoon, hitting a high temperature around 75 degrees, bringing back quite a bit of cloud cover and increasing that chance for rain throughout the afternoon. More so through the evening and overnight hours, lingering through your Thursday as we wake up to a low of 65, hitting a high temperature of 78 on your Thursday with partly cloudy skies throughout the afternoon. I'm Storm Center 7 meteorologist Brittley Ritz for the Eagle.
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0: Paul Fryman from Dayton. Timothy Lawson from Dayton. Fred Sharp from Huber Heights. Marion Barr of Dayton. Ray House of Mainville. Tammy Butler of Clayton. Scott Hall from Greenville. 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
23: Miami Valley weather.
24: Your Eagle Eye weather tracking some scattered thunderstorms this Wednesday afternoon and evening. Any of the downpours can dump a lot of rain in a short amount of time. I'm Storm Center 7 meteorologist Ryan Mirando for the Eagle.
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0: Station. It's Jenny Law. We have entered pumpkin spice season, even though we have our air conditioners on. TheTakeout.com has a list of four chains that do not use real pumpkin in their pumpkin spice latte. Krispy Kreme, McDonald's, Dunkin', and Dutch Bros. It's all syrup.
1: Paul Fryman from Dayton. Timothy Lawson from Dayton. Brett Sharp from Huber Heights. Marion Barr of Dayton. Ray House of Mainville. Tammy Butler of Clayton. Scott Hall from Greenville. 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
1: 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Miami Valley weather.
29: Your Eagle Eye weather tracking some scattered thunderstorms this Wednesday afternoon and evening. Any of the downpours can dump a lot of rain in a short amount of time. I'm Storm Center 7 meteorologist Ryan Mirando for the Eagle.
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0: Paul Fryman from Dayton. Timothy Lawson from Dayton. Fred Sharp from Huber Heights. Marion Barr of Dayton. Ray House of Mainville. Tammy Butler of Clayton. Scott Hall from Greenville. 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It's the Eagles $1,000 ATM. 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
30: Miami Valley weather.
31: Your Eagle Eye weather is tracking some scattered thunderstorms this Wednesday afternoon and evening. Any of the downpours could dump a lot of rain in a short amount of time. I'm Storm Center 7 meteorologist Ryan Mirando for the Eagle.
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Eagle, Dayton's 80 station. Hello, I'm Nick Roberts. Just past 2 o'clock. Back to school week in the Miami Valley. Tecumseh local, Northeastern local, West Carrollton City, Alter High. Some of the schools going back today. Watch out for buses.

Eagle, Dayton's only 80 station, Nick Roberts, 52 minutes commercial free. Last weekend was the biggest Starbucks weekend ever with that unicorn frappuccino.

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1: And it's Nick Roberts here on your drive home today. Well, this is something I think is very cool. Kings Island Halloween Haunt. New features this year, including Jason Blood Rain. A new maze centered around the Friday the 13th movies. Wow. Metal Massacre. A show where the dead play and the audience is the main event, trying to survive the show. They're pulling out the stops. That's at Kings Island this Halloween.
0: Paul Fryman from Dayton. Timothy Lawson from Dayton. Brent Sharp from Huber Heights. Marion Barr of Dayton. Ray House of Mainville. Tammy Butler of Clayton. Scott Hall from Greenville. Join the longest list of local winners. It's the Eagles $1,000 ATM. 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
29: Your Eagle Eye weather. It's rocking some scattered thunderstorms.
0: chances Wednesday afternoon and evening. Any of the downpours can dump a lot of rain in a short amount of time. I'm Storm Center 7 meteorologist Ryan Mirando for the Eagle.
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The Eagle. We are Dayton's 80s station. My name is Nick Roberts. 52 minutes commercial free right now. Hey, the Eagle has installed a ATM machine. 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Starting Monday at 8 o'clock, your first shot at a grand. Five times a day. I love that much money. You could spend a lot of money on groceries or gas right now.

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The $1,000 ATM machine is going to give away cash Monday morning. 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

0: by traffic.
1: No accidents or unusual slowdowns on the area freeways. Little reminder for you, northbound and southbound 75 to State Route 4 North is closed with road work. Use the ramp to Stanley Avenue or Valley Street to access Route 4. Dayton cops on the scene of a crash, McCall Street just east of Abbey Avenue. I'm Will Harris.

This is the Eagle, Dayton's only 80 station. I am Nick Roberts, 52 minutes commercial free. We got 73 days left until Halloween. How about that? Schools starting back today, and the National Weather Service confirming 6 tornadoes touched down on August 11th, including an EF2 in Springfield in Clark County. Unbelievable.

0: Station. All right, I am Nick Roberts on your ride home this afternoon. Hey, be careful. Back to school is today for a lot of school districts. And the buses are out, the kids are running. Be careful if you're out driving right now. Hard to believe that we are back to school. We got 73 days left till Halloween. 73 days left till Halloween. It seems like time is going so fast.
1: Eagle Eye Traffic.
2: We had a crash reported on westbound 35 at Route 48 with the right lane being blocked. There was a lot of emergency equipment there, but I see they've cleared that out of the way right now. Northbound and southbound 75 to State Route 4 closed with road work. Use the ramp from Stanley Avenue or Valley Street to access Route 4 north. I'm Will Harris.
1: Paul Fryman from Dayton. Timothy Lawson from Dayton. Brett Sharp from Huber Heights. Marion Barr of Dayton. Ray House of Mainville. Tammy Butler of Clayton. 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
3: Yeah.
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1: Miami Valley weather.
29: Your Eagle Eye weather is tracking some scattered thunderstorms this Wednesday afternoon and evening. Any of the downpours can dump a lot of rain in a short amount of time. I'm Storm Center 7 meteorologist Ryan Mirando for the Eagle.
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0: July traffic.
1: Looking at I-75 in downtown Dayton, rain starting to fall through the area. A little bit slow on the northbound side. Just a moderate slowdown. Not a big deal. North and southbound 75 to State Route 4 north. That's closed with road work. You'll have to use the ramp from Stanley Avenue or Valley Street to access Route 4 north. I'm Will Harris.
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1: And it's Nick Roberts on your drive home. I said this before. I got the goods, man. I got free money. Starting on Monday, $5,000 a day, the Eagle $1,000 ATM. You want to win the money? You got to listen. That's it.
0: Eagle Eye Traffic.
2: A crash on North James H. McGee Boulevard and Philadelphia Drive. Police are on the scene. Crash reported North Main Street near the Brunch Club before you get to Patterson Boulevard. Also, North Main Street near Fairview Avenue. Cops and fire on the scene. Northbound 75 slow through the downtown Dayton area for a couple of miles. Just a moderate slowdown. And westbound 35 at South Kiawee, a hazard in the roadway. Hearing on the scanners, it may be a dog on the highway. I'm Will Harris.
0: Paul Fryman from Dayton. Timothy Lawson from Dayton. Fred Sharp from Huber Heights. Marion Barr of Dayton. Ray House of Mainville. Tammy Butler of Clayton. Scott Hall from Greenville. 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

0: The National Weather Service in Wilmington has issued a flash flood warning for southern Logan County, northeastern Shelby County, until 8 p.m. At 4:53 p.m., radar and automated rain gauges indicated thunderstorms producing heavy rain across the warned area. Between 1 and 3 inches of rain have fallen. The expected rainfall rate is 1 to 2 inches in 1 hour. Additional rainfall amounts of 1 to 2 inches are possible. Flash flooding is ongoing or expected to begin shortly. Hazard, flash flooding caused by thunderstorms. Source, radar and automated gauges. Impact, flash flooding of small creeks and streams, urban areas, highways, streets and underpasses, as well as other poor drainage and low-lying areas. Some locations that may experience flash flooding include Sydney, Bell Fountain, West Liberty, Anna, DeGraff, Quincy, Port Jefferson, Valley High, Zanes Field, McMoran, Logansville, Bloom Center, Maplewood, Pemberton, Pickrelltown, New Jerusalem, East Liberty, Middleburg, and Swanders. 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To report flash flooding, go to our website at weather.gov/ILN and submit your report via social media when you can do so safely.
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4: W266BG Dayton. Miami Valley weather.
12: Eagle Eye weather. Thunderstorms are likely tonight with a low of 66 degrees into Thursday, gradually becoming sunny as the day goes on. There could be a few leftover rain showers, especially early, high of 79. I'm Chief Meteorologist Austin Chaney for the Eagle.
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0: 5 o'clock. This is the Eagle. I am Nick Roberts. 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
0: Plus, we're doing the 5 o'clock rock block. Three songs today from 1982. Song number one was Stevie Nicks, Edge of 17. Song number two, Stray Cats, Rock This Town.

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0: delay traffic.
1: Looking at I-75 south of 675, the usual congestion there, especially on the southbound side. Be careful as you drive through that area. Also downtown, north and southbound 75, slow through downtown. About a 3 mile slowdown. It's just a moderate delay, but you might have to stop quickly, so be aware. Also, northbound 75 to State Route 4, closed with the road work. Use the ramp on Stanley Avenue or Valley Street to access northbound 4. I'm Will Harris.
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Well, Kings Island made a big announcement. I think this is actually really cool. It's Kings Island's Halloween Haunt. New features this year, including Jason, Blood Rain, a new maze centered around Friday the 13th. How about that? And Metal Massacre, a show where the dead play and the audience is the main event by trying to survive

The National Weather Service in Wilmington has issued a flash flood warning for West Central Shelby County until 8:45 p.m. At 5:38 p.m., radar and automated rain gauges indicated thunderstorms producing heavy rain across the warned area. Between 1.5 and 3 inches of rain have fallen. Additional rainfall amounts of 0.5 to 1 inch are possible. Flash flooding is ongoing or expected to begin shortly. Hazard: flash flooding caused by thunderstorms. Source: radar and automated gauges. Impact: flash flooding of small creeks and streams, urban areas, highways, streets and underpasses, as well as other poor drainage and low-lying areas. Some locations that may experience flash flooding include Newport, Fort Loramie and Lake Loramie State Park. Turn around, don't drown when encountering flooded roads. Most flood deaths occur in vehicles. To report flash flooding, go to our website at weather.gov/ILN and submit your report via social media when you can do so safely.

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1: Well, it's Vic Roberts here on your drive home. Well, this was a record-breaking weekend at Starbucks. I never would have guessed this. They had the biggest weekend in its history. The Unicorn Frappuccino returned for a limited time, and they sold 2 million. 2 million this weekend.
0: Eagle Eye traffic.
2: Westbound 35 and South James H. McGee Boulevard. A crash. Dayton police and fire on the scene. North James H. McGee Boulevard and Philadelphia Drive. Police on the scene there as well. In Trotwood, we have a crash at Salem Avenue and Olive Road. Southbound 75 near the 675 interchange. About a 6 to 8 minute delay. I'm Will Harris.
0: Paul Fryman from Dayton. Timothy Lawson from Dayton. Fred Sharp from Huber Heights. Marion Barr of Dayton. Ray House of Mainville. Tammy Butler of Clayton. Scott Hall from Greenville. 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It's your shot to fire up the cash machine and win a grand. 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
3: Yeah.
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27: Miami Valley weather.
28: Eagle Eye weather. Thunderstorms are likely tonight with a low of 66 degrees into Thursday, gradually becoming sunny as the day goes on. There could be a few leftover rain showers, especially early, high of 79. I'm Chief Meteorologist Austin Chaney for the Eagle.
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Hello, I am Nick Roberts with 52 minutes commercial free. Well, I'm sure you like free money, right? Who doesn't? We got $5,000 a day starting Monday. We have put in a ATM machine here at the station, and it doesn't take any passwords. It just gives out cash. Your chance to win Monday morning at 8 a.m.

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1: All right, we got Michael J. up next. He's got 52 minutes commercial free every hour, all night long tonight. We'll see you tomorrow.
0: Paul Fryman from Dayton. Timothy Lawson from Dayton. Brett Sharp from Huber Heights. Marion Barr of Dayton. Ray House of Mainville. Tammy Butler of Clayton. 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
34: Eagle Eye weather. Thunderstorms are likely tonight with a low of 66 degrees into Thursday, gradually becoming sunny as the day goes on. There could be a few leftover rain showers, especially early, high of 79. I'm Chief Meteorologist Austin Chaney for the Eagle.
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The National Weather Service in Wilmington has issued a flash flood warning for southern Logan County, central Shelby County, until 10 p.m. At 7.04 p.m., radar and automated rain gauges indicated thunderstorms producing heavy rain across the warned area. Between 3 and 5 inches of rain have fallen. Additional rainfall amounts of 1 to 2 inches are possible. Flash flooding is ongoing or expected to begin shortly. Hazard, life-threatening flash flooding. Thunderstorms producing flash flooding. Source, radar and automated gauges. Impact, life-threatening flash flooding of creeks and streams, urban areas, highways, streets, and underpasses. Some locations that may experience flash flooding include Sydney, Bell Fountain, Newport, West Liberty, Anna, Fort Loramie, DeGraff, Quincy, Port Jefferson, Valley High, Zanes Field, Maplewood, Pemberton, Logansville, McMoran, Saunders, Pickrelltown, New Jerusalem, and Lake Loramie State Park. Turn around. 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
1: Hey, it's Michael J. There's a lot of fun things happening this weekend. If you're looking for something fun to do, how about this? That Arena Rock Show going to be happening on Friday night. That's over at Braid. A full night of 80s rock music. It's going to be awesome. You can hear music from Def Leppard, Bon Jovi, Guns N' Roses. Yes, all of the above. It's going to be one heck of a show. It kicks off at 8 o'clock. It's going to run through 10. If that's not your cup of tea, you're like, nah, I'm good. I don't want to go see any cover bands or anything like that. It's fine. We got a full summer festival guide, kind of to wrap up your summer here. 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
0: Paul Fryman from Dayton. 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Brett Sharp from Huber Heights. Marion Barr of Dayton. Ray House of Mainville. Tammy Butler of Clayton. Scott Hall from Greenville. 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
10: Miami Valley weather.
11: Eagle Eye weather. Thunderstorms are likely tonight with a low of 66 degrees into Thursday, gradually becoming sunny as the day goes on. There could be a few leftover rain showers, especially early, high of 79. I'm Chief Meteorologist Austin Chaney for the Eagle.
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